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This is your time, don't let nobody stop ya. 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
1: You self-destructing little girl, pick yourself up, don't blame the world. So you screwed up, but you're gonna be